madoda. 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

0: I hope le sharp. Bafethu. Yeah. It's a Saturday, ne? Welcome everybody listening to the station. Yeah, I feel the weekend taking a good day over Fethu. Welcome to the show. Welcome to Mirafon 360 Radio, your precise local global connection. Bafethu. You know what time it is, man. Yeah, this is the drop zone, and you are officially locked in. Yeah. You know, until I'm with you until 12 o'clock. So it's a Saturday. Nagonoge 20 plus 9. It was, weather was so mean yesterday. Yo, it was so mean to us, but it cleared out. No, yeah. So, yeah. We're hoping to have a beautiful weekend, recollate at least the buffet. So yeah, man, welcome. I'm Black Throne Tilbitolaga. Yeah, man. Yeah, this is Mirafon 360, and you gonna be entertained. You know what time it is, man. Yeah. You can hit us up more. 08145 451 8586. 08145 51 8586 Bafethu. That's our WhatsApp link for topic etlaba eleteng today, babo. So that's our WhatsApp link. You can get us there, and we can interact, Bafethu. You know, we all like, we always do. Yeah, we can interact, Bafethu. So, you know, yeah, we always give information, education, and entertainment, Bafethu, you know. Yeah, so yeah, it's that time, you know, and again, weekend, guys. I know, hopefully, weekend, that you always been praying for. I know you guys. This is the weekend of all you guys been praying for. But I finally finally fit. So, yeah, stay locked in. Let the Black Throne on the drop zone buffet to you. Are now officially entertained. Yeah. This is Mirafon 360 Bafethu. As you know, ne, like we always give encouragement, the truth and everything that you need to know that is true, abo. So yeah, man. I think I'm just gonna say this for topic Egitloibuan today. This is not the actual topic, but for a day, I think like my the listeners have to hear this one. It's just the saying, it goes like, you must have courage to say no, have the courage to face the truth, do the right thing because it is right. These are the magic keys to living your life. So yeah, man, go on writing, yeah. I'll keep repeating it so that you can be you be familiar with it along the wave of faith. So yeah, man, I'm happy to be with you guys again, babo. Khali ke ipotsa gore letsatsi lena le fitlhaneng ke babo, so that we can talk, so that we can be happy together forever together. Yeah, like that, man. Yeah. Yeah, officially entertained, Bafethu. So topic here today, yaro nane. Yeah, me, you know, we like always wanna be realistic about everything. Like, I don't dodge things when I don't take the easy way. That's the thing. So what I'm saying is vaisalanale that topic here today. So me, I'm not a yes person. I'm not I'm not a yes person, and I'm just, I know my boundaries, abo. So this topic, like I encourage bua in so many ways, but I'll try to shorten it up, abo. Topic here today. Let me get to it so that you can understand, because Gabona, kibatlubua so many things at once. So my topic today is, are you forgiving? Are you a forgiving person? Are you forgiving that you able to forgive people and genuinely forgive people? Are you that person? Or you just forgive Hore, I didn't told it to her. Are you really forgiving people? Because forgiveness, it's only about you saying you forgave someone. Forgiveness, it's everything that it has to be. You have to be that person, you know, I forgave this person and now I feel good about it. Or Aksana khana yaka thata yaka pili. That's forgiveness. So you can't forgive maybe fela for the sake of it, mara sambani unale that grudge khape. It will only hurt you. It will only be lwena, and the other party will always pela bo pilo ba khe. So the topic here today is, are you a forgiving person? Are you tshwarela batho khone tshwarela batho, or like, you know, in the post, and we are all humans, and wabo, are you a forgiving person? I know khona le instance tse ding, of course khona le batho like some other people maybe you will forgive for your 100 times and say it's unto you. But then, but tomorrow, so I wanna hear when your side of the story, or I'm not gonna forgive people because they keep doing the same thing. I want those comments more. Just be the realist that you can be. Like, not the show, I just wanna people to unmask and just be themselves. Talk you without thinking about someone else. Wow. Yeah. So this is what this show is about, Buffet too. I'm happy you are with us. I'm happy you are with me. And everybody, oil and spanning. Go.
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0: Yeah. Negeba go shore. It's your birthday. Okay, negeba tuba. Bagum 17, labor safe for fit to weekend dinner. I think it's gonna be huge. Like, I know, guys, you know, we always radikenela, reagadichali, reagadikovo. La baiken, agadikovo, good in tomba fetuahobata. So, yeah, man, stay locked in the Black Throne. The Black Throne is with you up until 12 o'clock of a fetuahobo. So are you a forgiving person? Are you that type of person that you forgive people, or you just move on? You just move on with what you can get out of the situation of a fate to. Mare irregular blele someday. Have the courage to say no. Have the courage to face the truth. Do the right thing because it is right. These are the magic keys to your life, Buffet to. Yeah, man. Yeah, stay locked in, Buffet to. I will be checking each other more, commenting more. Let's just go with the music, Kisatari, Buffet to, and we're gonna accommodate everybody.

0: 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Are you tired of Mama, I'm bored? We got you. 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
2: Oh yeah, yeah, yeah. The time now is 9:37, but fair to the Saturday morning. It's a good Saturday morning. Yesterday, Pule no na so bad. So guys, topic ya re na ya fandaha. Topic ya rona ya today. Let's go with it. Dwaba long the show in Jerusalem balabo. Are you a forgiven person? Are you that person who forgives, or you just forgive for just saying I forgive you, but you still holding the grudge? Or are you that type of person? Are you leaving all of that behind you, or you just pretending it's okay, I forgive him or her, but nah, I get sharp or stubborn. Are you that person? You tell me. So, yeah, you tell me. Nah, for my side, because now I always wanna make example, kana, so that this topic it feels realistic. You always have a hore, ngare, like we. I'm just saying this. No, like we. I'm always gonna be speaking about things like really things that are happening in life, and I don't run away from the truth. I always face it, no matter or a bad or jam, but you know the situation is not facing the truth, and if you chose to face the truth, it's a. But if you don't face the truth, then copy after 2 years, 3 years, then it resurfaces kape. So you have to, wabo. So always face what is need, wabo. So you don't have to maintain that image, because yeah, we give knowledge kape of it to Moho, Merafo 360, Carltonville, Kutsong, Wedela, Fushville, Velfredini, play banka, wabo, play for regal fail, but fair to stay locked in the Black Throne. I'm still with you. I love you. I hope you love me too. Because love is the only thing fair to it, Lorette and Rebe, grant ever fair to. So you must have courage to say no, have the courage to face the truth, do the right thing because it is right. These are the magic keys of living your life. But fair to, like I'm saying, yeah. You are officially locked in. Are you a forgiving person? You forgive people genuinely because you are genuine. What about forgiver? Or you don't. Chuang, you know, or when or why you don't forgive people. So you're just gonna put it like that, Nji. Or you don't forgive people because of what? Because our born weight and 21 is back. Oh, our Kalimela. Why eat? Asa eat? Happy, why eat? After our whole lives. After we. Yeah, there are people like that. So, how do you take that, Wena? Wena? How do you deal with yourself in a situation where you have to forgive and forget? Do you forgive and forget, or you just forgive for the sake of it? What I'm playing now on the comments, but fair to come Marathon 360. Yeah, I'll put the post right about now. Yeah, Marathon 360, but fair to. Yeah, you are officially locked in. It's Saturday and we all about the music. Wow. All about the music. We all about talking the truth. We all about entertainment, information, and education. So we are going we are going aka yona tsela e ba fetse yona e

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2: Beg like we never left. Buffet to beg like we never left. Yeah, man. Thanks for still tuning in. Mirafong360. Your precise local global connection, our faith to where we educate, inform, and also entertain you. The time now is 9:52. You know what time it is. People are preparing themselves to go to parties. And you know, everybody finally, our condolences, Bafetu, Mudimu Kyo. So, yeah, you still locked in Ilin Bafetu on your favorite show, which is The Drop Zone, every Saturday from 9 to 12. Are you forgiving? Are you that person who forgives? Or you move on? Or are you that person? Or otwarela mutu from the bottom of the heart? Or you just wanna not get involved anymore and it's fine. What kind of person are you? Because for me, you have to have courage to say no. Have the courage to face the truth. Do the right thing because it is right. These are the magic keys to your living your life. So, yeah, that's the truth. But what are you? What kind of person are you? Are you forgiving? Or no, you don't forgive because of this and this and this. Everybody in a situation, why? So, yeah, this is your moment. You can comment more. On our page, I just shared that now. Yeah. But thanks for listening. For being with us and choosing us, Buffet, to your favorite station. It's a Saturday. I'm the Black Throne on the throne. You know what time it is. Yeah, man. Regaufel, I'm gonna be with you till 12. Yo, give to me the worry. So, you know, we always entertain here. We always entertain, Bafetu. So, yeah, just a good vibe, just a good session in Jehovah. We saw resign a meta because, you know, yeah, man. Yeah, I love you, and thanks for tuning in a little on our feed too. So, yeah, we all about music. So now I'm all about music. So we just gonna go there, right? About Arafeta, this, then we gonna be going. So the music.
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2: Yo, yo, yo, back like we never left. But Fetu, yeah, you still locked in with the Black Throne on the Drop Zone. 9 to 12 every Saturday. Yeah, yeah, man, you know what time it is. Yeah, kutong, yeah. The weather yama ban le renga yo. Yes. The tornado. I thought I didn't take it to Aquamiri. I can't wait till I show. Yeah, man, yeah. The weather was bad. Somewhere, my senka tame, you know. Ish. Yeah, yeah, yeah. Don't forget topic here today. Are you a forgiving person? Nah. What kind of person are you? Twarela batu or oba twareli? Hit us up. WhatsApp link. Yarunage 081 number. I mean, WhatsApp number. 0814518586 0814518586 Bafeto. Then Renale.

0: page, you know, Mrafon 360, where you can comment about topic. Yeah, vandaag. Yeah, today, Bafetu, if you get it. We're still locked in Little Back Throne, Bafetu, on your favorite station, which is Mirafon 360. It's your precise local global connection, eh? On a Saturday morning, people getting ready for the streets. We know. So Bafetu, you know, I always encourage Khora, let's be safe. Otherwise, let's just be safe on what we are doing. Safe. So that we can live for tomorrow. So Bafetu, you must have courage to say no. Have the courage to face the truth. Do the right thing. Because it is right. These are the magic keys to living your life. Have the courage to say no. Have the courage to face the truth. Always do the right thing because it is right. So that usa eta soul so after then. These are the magic keys in living your best life, Bafetu. No run away. You don't run away from the truth. If you forgive, you forgive. If you don't, you say it. I don't forgive. God forgives, but I don't. You know some people by here. God only forgives. I don't. Yeah. You must forgive people, Bafetu. You know, regaining the second chance, if so. But Renalema Bagaruna, why we feel like that? Why do we feel like not forgiving people? Why do we feel like that? Because Renalema Bagaruna. Like I can take example, it's a bit sarcastic, like I was like get example ka someone who itang like he's doing the same thing like forever, bruh. Like he's not changing or she's not changing. J. What would Twarela every 2 weeks ask his yo, sabufelo. Like there are those people like that, Bafetu. So you might have your own situation why you never gonna forgive, or when you forgive for peace sake, for peace, for healing in your life, Jehore, you don't have something, you don't wanna have a hating bone in you or having grudge. Yeah, we are different people and we all have our own reasons. So you speculate or you speak yours. You tell me what do you think? I wanna have it. Okay, yeah man. So we all about that in Mirafong. I love you. I see that you are commenting more on our topic here today. Okay. Noma Kosazana. Kolith, she's saying, I'm a detachment person. I am a detachment person. That's Nomakazana Kolith. Mo, thank you for responding, Mama. Lebuchan Simon Tampe. This is what you're saying. I don't forgive and I don't forget, as it helps me to be aware all the time. That's Lebuhan Simon Tampe. Okay, Lebuhan is saying he doesn't forgive because it helps him to be aware all the time. Like I'm saying, guys, yeah. We all have different opinions. We all have different situations in our lives. Why are we like that? Because some things pushes you pushes you to just be there. You always putting a defensive mode in whatever situation you were in, because you heard about enough ki whatever that is troubling you about. So you always gonna put a defensive mode. So Lebohang, Simon Tampe, I hear you, my brother. Lwena mama, Nomakazana Goliath, I hear you that you are a detachment person, and you know, yeah, we gotta respect everyone's feeling. Bafetu, thank you for those comments. Bafetu, we love you, and I thank you that you are tuning in and you are listening to the Black Throne on Mirafon 360. This is the Drop Zone. Bafetu.
1: 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Serving Metaphone City and surroundings from the heart of Khutong.
0: Oh yes, Bafetu. So yeah, man, we still locked in, Bafetu, yeah. So you know we love you. We know someone reto blomanya na releka ofela Bafetu. And one thing happened, like, thank you for commenting. They like, it really makes the show ebele more impact. We are doing something. So thank you for commenting. We love you. I love you. We're just gonna be entertained, Okwamanje, because we've been informing each other. Baba. So yeah, man, I hope everybody oko khaye o tlinang o transpan o go spanning o mameting o traveling, and if you listen to the station, you are finally entertained, Bafetu, and thank you for tuning in.

0: different babo re batho ba different so like e bona le go di comments into di comment nje like you know people have different views why they are like the way baleng ka teng bana le di views gore why bale the way baleng ka teng ba fetu because yeah we forgive but we always gonna forgive Bafit. We always gonna forgive. We must forgive. We must forgive people. Because for now, I know like it's hard, like forgiving. Like honale, some things are not forgivable, I know, but genuinely in J. Like, you know, sometimes because we are not really that perfect, that we're not perfection, we're just trying to live as good as we can. But there's no perfect per se. There's no perfect somebody. We're just trying to be okay. And just live as best as we can. Marahona perfection. So, are you a loving, forgiving person, or you heard about enough with the forgiveness things? Are you that? You tell me. Different, really different views. We have different views, but fair too. We are not the same. So we are not the same, but Renali Telatarona. Tahora, why now I don't want to forgive because this and this and this. Or me, I forgive because this and this and this. So me, I'm just saying, have the courage to say no. Have the courage to face the truth. Do the right thing because it is right. These are the magic keys to your life, Bafethu. That's what I'm going to give you. These are the magic keys to your life. By living your life. Lautla gere, my fellow. My fearless, beautiful South African Gauteng, Cartenville, Putsong, Wetela, Fochville. Yeah, because right now we are a gold town. Kase kase mo waona munga bechole. I get what's happening, eh? And I just gonna say this in a broad and not going deeper. But Putsong should have been. Gabele ka sitedin tedin tletse chesang. But that's a topic for another day, Bafethu. Let's just focus on forgiving. Do you forgive? Are you that person who forgives? Or you move on? Yeah, man. It's 25 past 10 on a Saturday. A bit windy Saturday, if I may say. Yesterday it was raining. But we're going to see Abautwa. It's fine. We're going to zoom about Kwile. It's fine. Marmaban. It was like, yo. I get but I don't want to know how I feel. Yeah. Why do you take someone's child? Yeah, just being me, being sarcastic. Humor. So yeah, man, I'm a humorous. So this is what we're gonna do now. Is be.
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0: Back like we never left. Yeah, man. This is quite interesting, Buffett, because you guys, I'm seeing you guys like, yeah, you really tune in the show and then I comment the more. And thank you for your comments, Buffett, wherever you are. Yeah, you are making this real, Buffett. So, yeah, like I have this comment. It's on Kontapeleng Hellenic. Elfias, there is a saying that says you can forgive but can't forget. Bafetu, kentapeleng ene ona le view ya gore why aso a bua sona bo. So are you can forgive but you can't forget. Wabo. So I have another one from Prince Tongai Imantsoka. Prince Tongai. And I have answered your question on my timeline live stream. So no one was ever born with a good heart. So much controversy in you, Tongai. Tongai, you. That's controversial. Yeah, Tongai, like for point of view, as much as we can talk about this, but actually, no one was born with a good heart. Like, kunje kana go ntse re ritlile re fitletse dintho di le jwalo nje yo pelo ya motho nje yone ina le bugutnyana. Bully. Arialo. I don't want to misinterpret whatever I bully. Are no one was ever born with a good heart. So, no makosa zana ene, Goliath are, I am a detachment person. Wabo. Ntapele nyene are, there is a saying that says, you can forgive, but you can't forget. Wow. Lebogang Simon, I don't forget, as it helps me to be aware all the time. That is Lebogang Simon. Wow, guys, we have different views. We have so much different views, Buffett, too. Because the situation is Arona, they are not the same. Mabo, they are not the same. So we must just be realistic about everything, every time. Try. Even if you forgive someone, Mare, is it worth it? Hore, is that person worthy to be forgiven? Nah, or is doing like the same thing? Is doing it for the longest time. What do you think? Thanks, Marimo. Thanks for interacting Lerona on Mirafone 360, or precise local global connection. Where we talk, where we speak out and we listen to good music and just be realistic about all. Mapilong Aru, Nawafitu. This is the Drop Zone. I'm Black Throne. I've been with you from 9. Till 12, Buffett. Yeah, we're still gonna be together. Together forever. Yeah. Hit us up more 081-481-451-5586. I repeat, 081-451-8586. Yeah, that's where you will get us, Buffett, your precise local global connection ba fetse, you know. Yeah, mara ke le bleletse gore you know na mine ya today ke gore we have different views, different, and yeah, we get it. We must get view ya motho molomo gore everybody o botlhokwa mo lefatseng. No one is, the soul is equal to everybody, regardless of materialistic things, external, it's on, but the human soul is important there more than anything. So yeah, man, yeah. I'm with you till 12. Yeah, I'm with you till 12. Oh, more, no. Okay. So yeah, man, mine for you when guy buang about topic is like, yeah, have the courage to say no, have the courage to face the truth, do the right thing because it is right. These are the magic keys to living your life. Baba, it's me there. It's me there. So yeah, man, you must like just be as authentic about the situation as you can be. And whatever happens, like, we analyze it before to forgive. Analyze for when, am I gonna be okay, or I'm just doing it to please the other person, or I'm doing it genuinely because I want things to be okay and you feel it right, or I can't because of this and this. Yeah, interact them all runa. You know, I respond right about now. We'll be responding to you up until show we fail our faith. So yeah, we together our faith to you. Officially locked in, Moment Rafon 360 with the Black Throne.
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2: We are back like we never left. Yeah, but fade to ya. We are back like we never left. But fade to. Yeah, you still tuning in, Leather Black Throne on the Drop Zone. This is what we do. This is what we do on a Saturday. On a Saturday. So we have reached the last hour of the show. But fade to. Don't worry. You're still going to be entertained. Thanks for the comments. You make the show even more active. Thank you for the comments that it shows that you are listening or you are watching or yeah, you are just with us. So thank you for those comments. We really, really appreciate. Thank you, please, Buffetu. Thank you, please, Buffetu. So yeah, man. You know, Mom Rafon, we love you, Nagar. Let's all all we do is just to give the love to Merrifarm people, about Merrifarm people, for Merrifarm people. So you gotta have, you gotta have the courage to say no. Have the courage to face the truth, do the right thing because it is right, because these are the magic keys to living your life. So I've been getting those comments, different comments from people, various people, saying that, yeah, nah, I don't forgive, only God forgives. Omongare, no one was born with a good heart. Omongare, I don't go forgive and forget because it always makes me be away. Among said eneke unale detachment. We are so we different people and we having different opinions and views on things and how butsilo would like a different. So we will never actually be understanding of one particular subject. So yeah, man, this is what we do with Merrifarm 360, your precise local global connection, where we entertain, educate, and inform.

It's a Saturday, Wafetu. I don't just wanna waste your time. No, no, no. We are not doing that today. Yeah? We getting right to it, man.

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So I see people are commenting that, you know. I see Lebogang, like, once someone hurts you, either family or friends, those people will likely going to be to hurt you again. And forgetting as well, it makes you look weak. That is Simon Kilebuhang, Simon Tampe. And once someone hurts you, either family or friends, those people you likely going to be hurt again. And forgetting as well, it makes you look weak, man. Like, yeah, wa utla Lebohang o na le tsela ya hae, and we bona ka tsela ya gagwe wa bo gore, you know, this thing is a better so na ba fetu, so we can't run away from the truth, wa bo. We all have different opinions, we all have different views, we all have ditsela tse re bonang ka tsone, and how situation e tlang ka teng ga di tshwane, kobo is they are not the same. So nangare, I forgive kantwena, what they did to you is smaller than what the other person has done. Well, so yeah, it is like that. So we must just go with whatever that makes you feel okay, wabo, for wena best, because you are the victim again. Obviously, you are the victim, so you would have to do something that is gonna be best for you. You have to do something that's gonna be okay for your mental state. For your mental state. You know? For your mental state. Because if not, and then when even if you say you've forgiven someone, now my saying is this: have courage to say no. Like, yes, I've been saying this the whole day. Have courage to say no, ne? And have the courage to face the truth. Yeah, the truth that I've been talking about. I wonder if everything is truly the truth, and more, I the only way I wouldn't get it, so is to be real about the situation. Whichever situation young, how it affected you, how, if you forgive, is it forgivable, or how are you gonna move on from that? Is it gonna be that simple? So have the courage to face the truth. Do the right thing because it is right. Like, if unale chance, just do it, even if they are not watching you, even if people are not watching you. Do it for yourself because it is right. Do it because in a lot of situationship. So doing the right thing, even if no one is watching, just try to do the right thing. So these are the magic keys to of living your life, Bafetu. Are mastering that, wabo. Master that, then you will know. Knowledge is power. Like, knowledge, because when I say knowledge is power, because we our brains rebotlhale kaofela, but rebotlhale to an extent that you don't understand. But we don't use our brains like fully, wabo. We limit how we think. We think we deserve that little, or we think refeletimo, we're not, but other people tlampe ba feelimo,
when I jump off film. No, there's no that. You gotta put your 10,000 hours in whatever you do. Gunje, if you wanna do something, and over the whole year,

0: Some people forgive after they revenged, but I don't believe in revenge na myself. So Lebogang NR. Some people will forgive you after when the revenge she can tell you Lebone Vale Sharp. Or yeah, kisko get drone. Oh yeah, sad but true, Lebohang, yeah. Sad but it's true, my brother. So yeah, man. The way it can get in fella, as long as renalin knowledge. Yeah. How to deal with all of these. Yeah. Thank you for commenting. Thank you for being active today. I love you. I'm Black Throne. And the time now is 11:24. So someone really got fail our fate. Don't you worry. So it's a Saturday. We talk and we listen to music, beautiful music.
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1: You know what time it is, man. Yeah, we back, but fit too. Marino Jose de Mututunyana, a few mitsutsu see for the show to be over, but I'm thankful for your correspondence. Well, like, yeah, today you've been active and I see that you were listening to the show. So thank you, and thank you, please. Yeah, Bafetu, our topic here today, Nole, are you that person? Are you forgiving? So I heard that story said about why they are not forgiving, and no one is like born with a good heart. Like you learn totally from different people. Wow. So yeah, because the reality, different scenarios, different everything. So yeah, thank you for just being open and putting it out there for everybody. Koruena o motho jwang. So I bet le motho balang o tla itse yo, okay, motho sona. So yabo staking ya protective shield ba fetu. My name is Thabo Bathebeng, aka Black Throne, on the drop zone on Marathon 360, your global local, your local global connection, Bafetu. Thank you for hitting us up more the social in Zaruna and being with us now. And since you've been with us, I love the vibe. I love the interaction. Yeah, this is your favorite radio station, Bafetu. Yeah, we educate, inform, and entertain. Educate, inform, and entertain, Bafetu. As I always ask you or plead with you, Bafetu, whatever we do, let's do it safe so that we can be there. Like a mamu, so Rautwane Bakholo. Again, just be safe, Bafetu. Lego this panning rebel safe, Bafetu. Especially the Mondays, because Rait or Retlabe, Retweriki, Babo. So, Nanegera, Sontaha, Rafokutenyana, Babo. Okay, Tamare. Don't overdo it, Sunday. Babo, just for your sake, Hore, you know, because you are eating too, I feel it. The next week, so we gotta think and be safe for ourselves and for our loved ones, Bafetu, you know. Yeah, have the courage to say no, have the courage to face the truth, do the right thing because it is right. These are the magic keys of living your best life, Bafetu. Yeah. You gotta live your best life, Bafetu, you know. We gotta live our best life. Life. Why it's ever life. Life again, life. So, Bafetu, yeah, I'm gonna play with you one song, Jay, just for control and remind you that this is the weekend, baby.

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1: Oh yeah, Bafethu, is that time of the day, manje. 6-8 minutes for me to bounce, Bafethu. But otherwise, it was a good show, Bafethu. Nami, like, I enjoyed, to be active, lelona, and talk about topic here today while giving you good music. Good vibes, Bafethu. I'm the Black Throne. This show is called The Drop Zone. Yeah, The Drop Zone. We're gonna be bringing artists, beautiful people, who are active, you know? And we just wanna try and just broadcast them to the people at home. So I'm gonna bring people, different kinds of people, artists, musicians, hip hop, DJ. It could be anything that is to do with art. So yeah, I'm gonna be having people, mostly young. So yeah, this show is going far away too. So yeah, you stay locked in with the Black Throne. Everything. I'm pretty sure this coming weekend we'll be having someone, né? So I'll let you know during the week who it is that is coming this week, or you can vote for someone to come to the show. Who would you recommend must come to the show? Yeah, we'll do that. But officially from next week, you'll know who will be coming to the studio, Bafethu. Yeah. It was great being with you. As always, I give much love and respect to all of you who are listening at home and who are always tuning in with us, giving us the heads up, man, you know. Just, yeah, that's encouragement, and it makes us do better because you are there with us, Bafethu. So this is what we do. My last word for you is, have the courage to say no. Have the courage to face the truth. Do the right thing because it is right. These are the magic keys to living your life, Bafethu. Yeah, this is me signing out, Bafethu, on the Drop Zone. See you the next weekend, 9 to 12. I'll be with you. And probably, definitely I'll be having someone on studio with me. A lot of bonza talente ya gage e re tshwaretseng re tla mothola kae jalo le jalo. This is Black Throne Bafethu on the Drop Zone, and you know I can't leave you like that only mus. You know I can't leave you like that. Like that, no, we can't do that. Bafethu, so I thank you for

0: Yeah, but Faith, yo, this song, I battle fail, we take it. Yeah, sure, I wanna leave with you tonight, today, tomorrow, together, but Faith. So, yeah, but Faith, too, yeah, much love to you guys. Thank you for tuning in, Lena. I'm about to bounce now. I'm about to bounce, but Faith, too. We'll really appreciate if you tune in again. Next week, same time, same place, if I fail to, where we'll be having a good vibe, a good Saturday vibe with you guys. So this is my cue to say goodbye and see you tomorrow. Bo-bo-bo-bo-bo.
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All right. We are indeed on Marathon 360 Radio. And yeah, man, we are on the ultimate chill spot. Buffet, don't tell the chill, your boy KG, KG's to the KG. So, born of Buffet, don't tell the chill, for another chillest, man. One of the few, man. Otherwise, born of Buffet, we are going to be having a show, Buffet, otherwise, wabo. This is the ultimate chill spot on Marathon 360 Radio, your precise local global connection. And you're chilling with your boy KG, KG's to the KG's. Your local superhero, Bampiza Mabizo, but my real name, Kahis, and if you feel the makery, Zogala Iso, and Nebona, Arakatarichovicho. So, yeah. You are indeed welcome on the Saturday drive time show, Bafetu Laiza, the Satisiana, Kichilas, Arata, Bona, Kiddy Family Gathering, Kiddy Party, Kiddy After Tears. Bona go tlhakatlhaka ne fela mokasi ke machita go di khoneng kwa e kwa buiwa kwa buiwa kwa connectiwa ke mekete keng bona ba fetho. It is what happens, man. Usually in Morafo mafetho every kasi otherwise, but rona ga ire phakamisa Morafong ka ofela ba fetho, all the listeners la yiti ba fetho. So I have a topic for you, and ish, I was supposed to have a guest today, but Buffet, yo, it's a king. Ish, it's another Saturday. I think Saturday, ile fela e batlang fela, reska bua thata, wabo, reska bua thata. Ine Saturday, ile fela ya good music. Nothing but good music. And you know, man, you know what happens. You know what happens on a Saturday, Buffet. You know what happens, man. It's only lovely, lovely music. Etlo buang le. We are communicating with the minds and the souls. So yeah, Buffet, my topic today, Buffet, is very simple, Buffet. It's very simple. As I'm still getting in the mode. In the mode of the Saturday drive, Buffet. Saturday drive on Marathon 360 Radio. Raipusha. So, as you know, Buffet, yesterday in Le Wedela, in Releko Wedela Technical School for a fundraiser, it was a lovely, lovely event. We had different artists from Morafong, Bailonghoreba decided to get together, to join together to help Wedela High School, Technical High School, Hore a fundraiser, Buffet, as the school is currently vandalized, Labona Bafetu. So, hey man, it was a vibe. It was a serious turn up. Bona, the kids were there. The artists were there. It was so good to see different artists at Morafong coming together on one stage, man. You know, after a very long time, like different artists, Basa Itzani, Ngilu Itzani, all just coming together in the name of fundraising for the kids, man. What a beautiful cause, man. What a beautiful cause. And Bona, it was indeed, it made an impact, man. It made an impact because Rebonili, some young people, ba talented. You know, there are so many young, talented people, and I feel like such initiatives should happen more often, you know, should happen more often where local artists go out there and actually present their talents to that local, you know, the local youth, one to in order to influence them in a positive way, wabo, to show them hori. It doesn't mean you have to be a gangster or you have to be, you know, someone that you're not. Wabo, you can always do something positive by just following your talent, you know, simple as that. You can become a better person, you know. So, yeah, big ups to Wedela Technical School for such a positive initiative of bringing local artists together, and also fundraising for the kids, man, for the kids. Hore skolo seloke, and bona, it is indeed a cause. It should be supported by different stakeholders, man. It should be supported by different stakeholders. So let's hope, hore, after what happened yesterday, which is still, I'm still having flashbacks, man. I'm still having flashbacks. It was so lovely to share the energy with the kids, man. It was amazing. Bona, zari tila ka di technical
what to watch. So let me just get a shop of music. Let's get into the Saturday mode, Bafetu. But otherwise, it's a chillers, Bafetu. Like it's a ratata on a Saturday. We are just going to be relaxing. Get a little monati about our topic. Wabona. Today, I'm just cruising one man. That's why we're not gonna be doing a lot of talking today, man. It's the music that will be doing the speaking. One to one. It's the music that will be doing the speaking. So for now, then the highlights. What happened go with the technical school, where different artists such as Bo Bontwina, there was people like Bo West Messiah. From Kutong, there was people like Bo Smokey, there was people like Bo Mexico, different artists, Batileka Ofela, Bo Chain Pula, eh? It was, wow, man, it was born. The energy was epic. Even le.

έκτη, χωπέ μονάτη, φελά, all in the name of something positive. We need, I'm going to champion this, Bafit. I'm going to champion this. For now, let's just have a little bit of music.

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Otherwise, yeah, man, we all man, born. Re mo ba fetu re mo ke Saturday ke di Saturday chillers groups ba fetu ke le shapa fela ka ntshotse monate bo ke batla le relax mo le le moteng bona bona enjoy your Saturday evening ba fetu it's 14:56 ntserele ane otherwise bona ntseke tlo le shapa ka mo ka merebe le morithetso. We used to be number 10, now we otherwise ba fetu bona we still going on with the show. We're still going on with the show, Bafeto. Today, Bafeto, relaxes, Bafeto. About Arata, ta, bon, arehope, bon. Until 6 o'clock, we're just gonna be chilling right here, man. And the kids are running the technical error, senyana, somewhere, somehow, Bafeto. Michini, and the Paisi Sanyana. But, bon, the show keeps going, man. The show keeps going. And so she's a little boy. KG's to the KG's, your local superhero, Bafeto. I hope them nate. Wherever you went, around Marafong, around Gauteng, around South Africa, bon. Because, bon, there's some beautiful people, bachunang in, baring. Hey, we want to hear what's going on. We want to hear what's going on. Momo Rafon 360 Radio. And we appreciate the love, man. We appreciate the love. We're getting outside, even of Marafong, even outside of Gauteng, to places like Bomahikeng. To places like Bomahikeng, we've got people. Bona, like right now, I know. Korereda. Bafeto, like I said, Bafeto, go na le technical issues in ya na tse diragala mona but. Let's let the music play. If the music wants to play, let the music play.

Just bear with me, Bama Mary. Just bear with me, Bama Mary. We are still right here on Marathon 360 Radio, and we are still born. We are still born. Agalela, you chilling with your boy KG, KG's to the KG's. And Nsegele sat up, fella, some lovely music, fella. It's just fella honali wa itse gona le dilo tse le tsa dikomporo di na le go tsa tsa yone fela. But we are definitely moving on with the show, man. We are definitely moving on with the show. It's 15:49. Bona, we've got 2 hours, bro. We've got 2 hours of good music, some information e ke tlo le kayang ba fetho. Re tlo dila ka taba ya gore how do you what lessons can you learn from your hardships? Now some of these topics I really draw them from the personal conversations that I have with various people, man. So I always feel like it's good to share, man. It's good to share some conversations, like they just deserve hore re share to more people than just 2 people, skilwabona. So because I speak to so many people and so many interesting conversations and I'm like, go itse gona le batho ba leng gore ba bona dilo tse ke di bonang, and it's so lovely that we can actually engage ba fetse ka di conversation tse ding tse di sirase sometimes. Akegane, we can always laugh, we can always, you know, joke around. I mean, we do that all the time, man. We do that, which is very lovely. But hona le dina go tseleng gore no tshwanetse no re ringage ba fetho ringage. So some of these things, like maphelo a ra face ba fetho go thata out there. A lot of people are facing so many different difficult situations, man. But I realized recently gore some of these hardships that we face, there's lessons telling already they are behind that whole experience. Sometimes you can find hore this is something telling hore we like, you can find hore as much as you're struggling, you're going through so much pain, so much what, but you get to learn so much through that struggle. You know, there's so much that you could learn from that struggle than if everything was smooth, you know. Because if everything was smooth, what would you learn? So I believe that we all experience what we go through for a reason. There's a particular reason. And then the most important thing that I've learned, kabuphelo kuri, what is it that you learn when from the situations that you go through? Okay, so we two dance so ne. I think that is the price of every experience. Wabo, it's the lessons that come with it. Wabo, so bafeto, as much as we're going through kowisha out there, but yo man, just remember hore, there's something that the universe, mudimu badimu, like life, there's something that life is teaching you. Wabo. Something that life is, there's something that is raseleng ore tshwantse ithuta yone before your blessings unfold upon you. Wabo, you and yours. Wabo, so something se o ka bona ile gore yes, you are not getting what you want, things are not happening for you. I mean, hey man, it's bona ke story sa rona ka ofela, you know. But it doesn't mean gore you have to give up, you know, because when you give up, that's when you're letting all your blessings go, bruh. And so when you give up, that's when you're letting all your blessings go. So at least the awe pagamela tabaya prayaka. Utlobona life alone ichiga, it's shapa 10 around ire give. Wabo, ire I'm giving now. Wabo, ire I'm giving what you've been asking for. Then it's another story, Bafito. It's another story. So that's going to be our topic today, Bafito.

hore like how do we what lessons do we take from hardships? Well, because they, like there has to be something meaningful bafethu ka bophelo, like we are gaphele fela man, life is very interesting bafethu bophelo ke ntwe interest, it's a journey very interesting eleng hore no one can master, we are all students here. So it is me, your local superhero, to come and educate you, Wantol, to come and inform you and to entertain you, Wantol bafethu. Remospaneniso. Arawa man, it's been a cold weekend. It's been a cold weekend. Yo, boy, now it's again Friday fella, ivile a chencha fella the weather. Yabantweng we fella ilong horiking. Nobody expected hore spring. But eh bafethu ke bophelo bo ke weather bafethu. So we're just moving through the motions, bafethu. We're just moving through the motions and trying to make sure hore we survive le phakamisa. Ke re bona bafethu. It's springtime, man. It's the beginning of born of a faith. Now I've never felt so good in my life. This is the first spring I actually feel like I'm experiencing spring, because there are so many beautiful experiences that are taking place in my life, man. Amazing stuff. So it is indeed the beginning of a new life. Well, born of a faith, and it's an indication I really more spring, yana. Yes, that's we are in a very, very new season. It's a new life, but it's really the beginning of great things to happen. But now I'm feeling it, but I don't know how are you guys feeling about this spring. Otherwise, if you have, maybe if you wanna tell me how you're feeling about this spring, you can contact Marathon 360 Radio on Facebook, but Wantol. Lifila yanga spring scene. How is spring treating you? Are you feeling better? Are you know, how was winter? How was, you know, the transition? Like a transition from when it's always a challenge sometimes for us as people when we have to transition from one season to another. You know, some people they are quick to adjust. Wantol. Some people it takes time to adjust. Kana now, this is in your husband, no, this is in your no, hey, bruh, it's about to get busy, man. Bella Bafeto, we are literally born 2 months to December, Bafeto. 2 months! Like, we literally, Bafeto, chareferi, le marlai bona na arredi. Like, we are done with 2026, guys. Guys, we are done. Like, can you believe it, Bafeto? Can you believe it? This is the 5th of September, Bafeto. Yeah? The first Saturday of September. Like, guys, referee is a kachara in our faith. But like I said, Bafethu, it's never too late, man. It's never too late to get your goals achieved, Bafethu. It's never too late. But no, yeah, na kere mo second half. Mo second half of the year. So we are still going, man. We're still going. Anything that you want to do, man, just go for it, Bafethu. But time doesn't really matter, Bafethu. If you guys share up, like, there's no time like now. Wantol. The only time that you have is now, Bafethu. Everything that you want in life depends on what you want now or what you are doing now. Wantol, Bafethu. So, yeah, man, it's your boy KG, KG's are to the KG's.

So let me just hit you with a topic one time, Mabo, because no, it'll be this. What lessons can be learned from hardships? Hardships are the best teacher, especially for someone like you trying to build Kasichem from scratch with no big sponsor. Bona, it replies to Batubai somebody event. Hardships show you who is real. When things are easy, everyone is your friend. When you have no money for stage or Bona, this precisely speaks to Batubai Ntwena. Body event. But I wanted to touch on the one that speaks to people in general. Lessons, the hardships that hardships teach us. Number one, hard times prove you can survive more than you thought. Each time you get through, you trust yourself more next time. One told, get resilience. You can survive anything. You can literally survive anything. So, number two, self-knowledge. You get to know yourself, Buffett. When life is comfortable, you don't really know who you are. Hardship shows your strength, your weaknesses, and what you truly value. Imagine. Your precise local global connection. Here to educate you, Bafetu. Here to inform you. Marathon 360 Radio. Chilling with your boy, KG, KG, Zaturi, KG. So, otherwise, empathy. Once you've suffered, Bafetu, hunger, heartbreak, failure, loss, you stop judging others. You get to understand Bupe, Loman. You get to understand Bupelo on another level. Once all above it, Kuri, you understand people's pain better. One understand about it. It's deep. So number four, perspective. Wabo, hardship teaches you what matters. Once all above it. Because sometimes you can experience but you never get to learn into telling hore no chance to learn. It's a bit difficult. So small arguments, material things become less important. Otherwise, health, family, peace become big. Because kids only do to the value I know. So letting go of control. You learn you cannot control everything. These are serious lessons. Wait, these are serious. I hope you let us know. Dumo. I hope you're taking notes. I hope you know team. Bafetu. Letting go of control. You learn you cannot control everything. Weather, other people, timing. You learn to control response instead.

God never would. Wabo, many people leave bad jobs, bad relationships, bad habits because hardship pushed them. One turn. Number seven, gratitude and humility. Now one of it. Gratitude and humility, Bafit. Eish. Eish, Bafit. Wait, some things. Are we today, Bafit? Wait, let's humble ourselves, Bafit. Are we humbling, Bafit? Because there's no master of life, Bafit. Once all. We are all trying to navigate. Hore, what are we doing here? Once all. What are we doing here? Wabona, Bafit. So let's be patient with each other, man. Wabo, let's be patient with each other because akhona steering sa bophelo ba fetse akhona steering sa bophelo. We are all bona, we are all the cast recast ka ofela ba fetse wa ntshola. So let me see where are we. We also get to learn gore go gratitude and humility. After lacking, you appreciate what you have. Wabo, it makes you humble and not entitled. Bafit, this is amazing stuff. This is amazing lessons, Bafit. Born, Bafit, Rakeleza, your precise local global connection, Bafit, to educate you and inform. This is what we're talking about when we're talking about informing and educating. Wabo, now, otherwise, number 80, nothing is permanent. Born, hard times also end, Bafit. Wabo, just like good times end. I tell you, Bafit, hardship teaches you not to cling too hard to either. Life gets easy, never fit. Eish! Bafit, bona, with the king. I could have not ended that one on a better note. Once all, hard times also end just like good times end. Hardship teaches you not to cling too hard to either. One told Bafit, life is seasons. In short, hardships do not come to destroy you. They come to shape you. I will let that sink in, Khanyan. Yes, I hope I get. Like, this is deep, Bafit. In short, hardships don't come to destroy you. I hope you're taking notes, Bafit. They come to shape you. So, man, I couldn't have ended it on a better note, Bafit. Please, stay positive wherever you are. Let's let the music speak.

0: Hello?
1: Yo, what up, girl? Wish I was there with you. What you doing?
0: Hey, I was just thinking about you. How you been?
1: I'm good. You know, holding it down out here on the road. How you feeling?
0: Just bored.
1: Bored?
0: Trying to find something to do, sitting at the house.
1: Girl, why don't you just get out the house and go do something?
0: Hold on.

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Can nobody touch us or fade us? 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

wow, oh wow, oh wow, what a nice mix of some lovely house music, man. The old classics, the old classics. What a nice way to end the ultimate chill spot with your boy KG, KGizzo to the KGizzo, your local superhero, Bafitu. 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I've informed you, I've educated you, I've entertained you. This is not goodbye, Bafitu. This is hello, South Africa. On the Creative Corner. Jovicho.

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